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1: Cecil Effinger lived throughout much of the 20th century. He was born in Colorado Springs and spent the bulk of his life in Colorado. He was not only a prolific composer, but inventor of a music typewriter, which gained wide acceptance in the days before digital notation. We'll hear his stirring arrangement of America the Beautiful, performed by the choir, Shadyside Presbyterian Church, in Pittsburgh.

Joseph Lamb's American Beauty Rag, performed by Richard Dowling. You'll hear Virgil Thompson's tribute to the Mississippi Basin in just a minute.

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0: E da chi e come?
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0: The time is the present. The place is ancient Greece.
1: Already I'm confused.
0: Don't worry, just have a little faith.
1: What story should we tell? The one where the man kills his father and sleeps with his mother?
0: No, I'm in too good a mood. How about the one where the god and his slave go on a journey to save the world?
1: Excellent. Shall we begin?
0: Yes. But first, let us pray.